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1: Lift your hands, I feel my mantle. I prophesy that you are entering into a season, that everything that God does for you from now on

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Baby, watch out. They like dancing, flirting, having fun and drinking on their own. And you know, one day, gonna show you who I really am. The queen and the fool, the girl in your dreams, and boy, you're gonna like it. 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